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I'm Andy Gardner. 11 minutes after 7 o'clock, Studio 101 with Axel Ellis of Axe and the Hatchet Men earlier today was a rousing success. Axel was working the acoustic guitar, performing Hotel Room. And in honor of that, let me play you the radio version. Yeah. Hotel Room, Axe and the Hatchet Men on WIXX.

Before 8 o'clock, Loser from Tame Impala and What I Want from Morgan Wallen and Tate McRae. Those songs and more are coming up on 101 WIXX. Here's Dominic Fike. I can't.

101 WIXX. It's 8:41, closer to 9 o'clock. I'll play Privacy from Pitbull and Jason Derulo and Hit the Wall from Gracie Abrams. Ella Langley right now, Be Her on 101.

Screaming, been that since birth. Everyone's seeing this money I'm blowing, but nobody's seeing the work. Looked at them like you, for me to don't work. I like digging in a, I like till it hurts.

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So here's what I got for you in the 10 o'clock hour on WIXX. Bass Persuades from Miley. Freaking Out from Dexter and the Moonrocks. And The Great Divide from Noah Kahan. That's just for starters. 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

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That was Rihanna with Rude Boy. Now here's the newest from Noah Kahan. It's called Orbiter on WIXX.

WIXX. Hey, it's Kimmy. That was Second Chance from Shinedown. And now here's one of the newest songs from Cat's Eye. It's called Animal, right here on WIXX.

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Here's Zara Larsson. 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